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1: 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We love something again, you know. 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

We bring your presence with us. We speak your compassion, your grace, your mercy, and we ask you to share your gift of peace. We acknowledge your power over all that will be spoken, thought, decided, and done throughout the day. Lord, when we are confused, guide us. When we are discouraged and losing hope, energize us. May the work that we do and the way we do it bring faith, joy, and a smile to all that we come in contact with today. Bless our family, our home, our nation. May truly care for the earth and the community of life as we try to promote your dream for justice and liberation. In the name of Jesus, we pray. Amen. In the name of the Father, and of the Son, and of the Holy Spirit. Amen.

I pray for you. I pray a way for you. I pray the destiny doors fly open for you. Divine favor remember you. Scepters be extended to you. Oh, I pray for you. I pray that the angels of the Lord encamp around you, that goodness and mercy follow you, that the joy of the Lord be your strength. Oh, I pray for you. I pray a way for you. I pray that your way prospers in all things, and that you be in good health, that you prosper, even as your soul prospers. I pray for you. I pray ways for you, open doors for you, more ups than downs for you. Oh, I pray for you. I pray love on you, God's love on you. I pray power in you, God's power in you. I pray hope to lighten you. I pray joy to strengthen you. I pray a renewing of your mind and a transforming of your spirit and an empowering of your heart. Oh, I pray for you. I pray bright days and restful nights, that goodness and mercy follow you all the days of your life, and that the angels of the Lord encamp about you. Oh, I pray for you. I pray for you. I pray vision for you, faith and mercy for you. I pray the courage and strength that you need to stand, that whatever you are going through and wherever you are right now, I pray that it will not overcome you, but that you will overcome it. I pray courage for you, courage to fight, faith to believe, power to stand. Oh, I pray for you. I pray Psalm 91 on you, Psalm 46 on you, Isaiah 60 on you, Isaiah 43, 2 to 3 on you, Romans 8 and 28 on you, Psalm 23 and Psalm 27 on you. I pray word on your life, the word of God on your life. For you, you shall not die. You shall not die. You shall not die. You shall live. So live. Live to declare the works of the Lord. Oh, I pray life on you, and life more abundantly. I pray showers of blessing on you, restoration and refreshing, replenishing and renewing on you. Oh, I pray for you. I pray peace like a river, joy like a fountain, and hope like the breaking of a new day. I pray God before you, God beneath you, God above you. I pray he carries you, supports and empowers you. I pray he lightens your way and lifts your load, disperses your enemy and delivers your soul. Oh, I pray for you. I pray that you remember today, tomorrow, and always that greater is he that is in you than he that is in the world. I pray for you.

0: Yes, we thank you this morning, mighty Lord God. Father, for counting also worthy to be in the land of the living. For your goodness, O Lord, for your grace, for your tender mercies. We say thank you, Jesus. We say thank you, Lord. And with that, let me say good morning. Blessed good morning to all the listeners of the Champion Station Vibes Radio. Welcome to Nonstop Praises this blessed Sunday morning, the 27th day in the month of September 2026. My name is A.D.E. Ade. Together all the way to 10 o'clock this beautiful, this blessed Sunday morning.
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0: 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Thank you enough for mighty Lord God. For with the all of our heart this morning, we the totality of our being this morning. Here we are saying thank you, Jesus. Here we are saying thank you, Lord. Blessed good morning to my listeners on VibesRadio.dm, on Radio Garden, on Legend Play Channel 57, on Radio Boss, on the Vibes Radio app. Good morning, good morning.
1: Tuesday, Wednesday, I thank you on a Thursday, Friday, Saturday.
0: Thankful today, thankful always.
1: There's no other place I'd rather.
0: Eternal righteous Father, King of glory, before your presence we have come this morning. Our Father, to return all the glory, to return all the adoration unto thy name for all that you have done. Our Father, for your countless blessings, countless favors. Our Father, for divine intervention in our lives. We bless your name this morning. We pray that in your mercy you will accept our thanksgiving.
1: Thank you.
0: In the mighty name of Jesus.
1: Thank you, my God. I thank you, my God. Thank you, my God.
0: I thank you, my God. Thank you, our Lord.
1: Thank you, my God. Thank you, my God.
0: Father, we commit today, we commit this new week onto thy faithful hands.
1: Thank you.
0: The very last days in this month of September, we commit onto thy faithful hands. The Lord God of hosts that have kept us sound from the start of this month. I know you are more than faithful to keep us, O Lord, to the very end.
1: His gates with praise. We enter his gates with thanksgiving.
0: Oh, yes, thank you, Jesus. Thank you, Lord.
1: We
0: commit all that we shall be doing this week unto thy able hands. Wherever we may be going, O Lord, we commit unto thy hands.
1: Guide
0: our steps, O Lord. Direct our path, mighty God. Keep us free from shame. Keep us, O Lord, from evil. In the name of Jesus. Yes, O Lord God, that in your mercies you shall be our present help in time of need. Whenever we call upon your name, in your mercies you would hear our cries. You would hear our Lord, in the name of Jesus. Oh, pray, Lord, that at the end of it all, may we have every reason to glorify you, to give thanks unto thy righteous name. We pray this morning in Jesus' mighty name.
1: Thank you, my God. Thank you, my God. Thank you, my God.
0: Amen, amen, and amen. Once again, let me say good morning and welcome to Nonstop Praises.

0: worthy is the King of Glory. Worthy is the Lord of Lords.
1: And can you open your mouth and exalt your King in here?
0: Oh yes, I lift up your voice this morning and exalt the King of Glory.
1: Done anything for you, somebody shout hallelujah. Somebody say Lord, you are worthy.
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0: I shall not want.
1: Now this morning we make this confession with all of our heart.
0: Cause my cup's running over.
1: As we go forth into this new week, as we go forth into the remaining month of this year 2026.
0: To where my help comes from. And I won't be afraid of the shadow, cause I've seen the sun.
1: Thank you, Jesus. Thank you, Lord.
0: I will

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trusting in you. 45 minutes past the world, 5 o'clock. I'm relaxed. If you're just waking up, good morning, good morning. And welcome to Nonstop Praises, right here on the Champion Station Vibes Radio. I'm taking you all the way till 10 o'clock this morning, so make sure you keep it locked down right here on the Champion Station. As we return all the glory, as we give all the thanks, the Lord God, Him alone deserves it all. The hope for my heart. For the King of Kings has sustained us from the beginning of this year. He has seen us through. He has seen us through it all. But you were there at the start. Thank you, Jesus. Thank you, Lord.

It is my prayer for you this morning that as we go forth into this new week, the mercies of the Most High Lord shall lead us. God's divine favor shall lead our path. Oh yes, so thank you, Jesus. Thank you, Lord. Beautiful Sunday morning on the Champion Station Vibes Radio. Non-stop praises starting your week right here in the presence of your Heavenly Father.

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0: Oh yes, if you're thankful to the King of Kings this morning, lift up your voice to say thank you, Jesus. To say thank you, Lord. Let all the living souls,
1: every time you heal me,
0: let all the living souls give thanks this morning. Give thanks to the King of Kings. Give thanks to the Lord of Lords. Father, indeed, this morning we declare that we are thankful. I'm thankful for your blessings. I'm thankful, O Lord, for good health. I'm thankful for the forgiveness of our sins. I'm thankful for all that you have done. Almighty Lord, even for that which you will do in the remaining month of this year, 2026. Let me say thank you this morning.

0: Oh yes, sing it to yourself this morning. Make that confession this morning that as you go forth into this week, everything will be all right.
1: Is it all right if I call my pastor up here to help me sing this? Everything. Everything will be all right. Yes, it will. Yes, it will. Yes, it will. It will be all right. Oh, yes. Galatians 6 and 9 says, be not weary in well-doing, for in due season you shall reap if you faint not. So the only reason that the enemy attacks you with the spirit of weariness, literally trying to destroy your faith, is because you're doing well.
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0: 7 o'clock of this blessed Sunday morning on the Champion Station Vibes Radio. We give it all to God. We give it all to Him. All our praise, all our worship.
1: Give it all again.
0: And Father, all that we have, all that we are, we give unto you this day. Let your will be done in our lives, O God. Have your way in our lives.
1: Where He gave His life, let my answer be yes.
0: Before we surrender all to you this morning.
1: Oh, don't let me go drifting. Sometimes.
0: Oh, yes, Almighty God, we pray that we shall not go astray.

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All praise and wisdom on earth and heaven forever and ever, amen.

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So stay up like a champion.

Moving on to the praise section right about now. And enjoy your celebration Monday morning on the Champion Station. Non-stop praises. And of course, make sure you got some more volume on that radio, please. Thank you, Jesus. Thank you, Lord.

0: pronounce my name. Give him the shout loud as praise. 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
1: 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So stay up like a champion.
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Somebody say yeah. 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

0: running home, running to the love of Jesus Christ, running back to my Savior, running back. Champion Station this Sunday morning, non-stop praises. 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
1: Nobody plays.

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So stay up.

the King of Glory, the I Am that I Am. Praise your name this morning. Bring all the glory, we bring all the adoration to your presence, to your house this morning, mighty God.

We'll take that one more time. Unshakable God, the unchangeable change of the mighty God. He shall go before you this morning. He shall go before you this week and make every crooked path straight. The Lord God shall go before you this week and bless your ways, bless your path. 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
1: We wake you up to take you up, so stay up like a champion.

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1: 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Come on.

0: of the Lord in your life shall be permanent. Oh yes, the devil, you can't have this. World can't you take it, can't take it away. But everywhere that I go. 15 minutes to the hour of 9 o'clock, this beautiful, this blessed Sunday morning on the Champion Station. As though non-stop praises, I've got the victory. You've got the victory. We have got the victory. For the Lord God has fought our battles. The Lord has given unto us the victory, and we have given him the glory.
1: I want some victory dancers.
0: Of course, a victory dance this morning.
1: I want you to hit the floor like you ain't never hit before. 1, 2, 3, 4.
0: As the Sabbath said, I was glad when they said to me, let us go to the house of the Lord. And this Sunday morning, right here, rejoicing, right here, dancing in the presence of our Heavenly Father. I've got the victory. You've got the victory. And of course, a beautiful good morning to all the supermarkets. To all the shops that are locked into the Champion Station this Sunday morning. May the Lord of hosts, may the God of the heavens, teach your hands to make profits this day, this week, in the mighty name of Jesus.

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I tell you no other way, better way to get the week started.

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God, you've been good. You did. I count my blessing, and I name them one by one.

bit of a wonder Sunday morning from Ada Enotis. If you notice, my praises to the King of Kings are always on replay. All the days of my life, all the days of our lives, mighty God, we shall magnify, we shall bless, we shall praise your holy.

So 15 minutes at the very top of the hour, the Sunday morning. At 10 o'clock, we make way for Sanctified, setting the right atmosphere for the week ahead of us. Oh, oh, oh, oh, oh, oh, oh, oh.

0: and mightily in your life this new week. The Almighty Lord shall move. All His promises concerning your life, concerning your family, concerning your business shall be fulfilled in the name of Jesus. Of course, why would I doubt when my Lord God has always been coming through? Yeah. The Lord has never failed me before. Yeah. The Lord has never disappointed me.
1: My God really moves.
0: My God really moves. Thank you, Jesus. Thank you, Lord. And don't forget, you can tune in, you can join me same time tomorrow morning for Rise and Shine. So right here on the Champion Station, Vibes Radio. And next week, Sunday, you can tune in as well for Nonstop Praises. 5 o'clock all the way to 10 o'clock in the morning time.

0: That's it for me this Sunday morning. This is my prayer for you this morning, that as you step forth into this new week, as the Lord God shall go before you and straighten every crooked path, as the Lord shall cause his glory, shall cause his face to shine upon all that you do. A new testimony is on a daily the Lord shall give unto you. Oh yes, you shall not be disappointed. You shall not be put to shame. Evil shall not come near your dwelling places. But God's divine favor shall surround you on all sides. His mercy shall speak for you this new week, in the name of Jesus. And don't forget, as you go about your days in this week, spread love, stay kind, and make sure you're telling someone, you're telling people around you about the message of Jesus Christ.
1: Does anybody know what it feels like to be saved?
0: Thank you, Lord. Thank you, Jesus.
1: What kind
0: at 10 o'clock, we'll make way for all sanctified in the right atmosphere for the week ahead of us. Make sure you keep a lockdown radio on the Champion Station Vibes Radio. The name remains ADEADAY. Until next time, have yourself a beautiful Sunday. Yourself a wonderful and a blessed week. Bye-bye and God bless you.

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Yes, the Lord is good. I'm challenged even right now, and I challenge you to think about the Lord's goodness right now. Close your eyes and just think about how good God is to us. I like the song that says his mercies are new every morning. He's faithful. He doesn't give us yesterday's blessings. No, he has brand new blessings for us each and every day. 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I thank him for my wife and my children. I thank him for my church and the people that love me and care and help me. Lord, I thank you for your salvation. I thank you so much, Lord, that I'm saved tonight. Thank you, Lord. In spite of myself, Lord, you saved me. It was your goodness that called me to repentance. Oh, I love you, Lord. We love you, Lord. Hallelujah. Sing it now.

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1: Do you believe that tonight? Every day with you, Lord. Oh, yes. James 2:23 says Abraham believed. How many believers here tonight? And it says it was accounted to him for righteousness. And he was called the friend of God. I thank God that he calls us his friends.

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Whatever it takes, whatever it takes. I've witnessed it.

0: 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It's your Shilly Jackie, alongside my virgin Karen Allen. Lean on Jesus, put your trust in him, and he'll more than see the truth.
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2: 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Yeah, some, you know. Yeah. 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
5: 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We have you surrounded. 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
0: in the sky. They beat me like a dog to learn that in school. 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

The life of the mighty sparrow, Dr. Bird, who passed away 91.